I've got lists of things I've never done, things I never started, I never begun. I've got lists in my mind that drive me crazy, in the night, in the day, just when I wanna go away.

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0: uh-huh, to holy medium,
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0: Yeah, right, put a pluck in, and it doesn't fit the clear number three son, right, what a shocking spin.
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An African proverb says, the truth in the morning becomes daylight with time. M-T-T-T, mother talker, tick-tock. 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

A man dedicated to the pursuit of man's knowledge and was the voice of a courageous explorer.

tired of all this, waiting for the bliss. Always a miss when devil gets shut. As if we were not made for this, fat falling in the abyss. Resist what we must do to exist. Down